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Don't stop.

Ladies and gentlemen, welcome onboard flight 4B7 with service from Hong Kong to San Francisco. We are currently third in line for takeoff and are expected.

lost, the hugs with friends and people that we loved, all these things that we took for granted. We've lost dancing.

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And I'm thinking,

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And I'm thinking, loud voices.

that. 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Ah, yes, you will never beat the vibe of the funk. The funk will always be with me. I will give to you the gift of funk music. Are you with me? Are you with me now? That I swear, they call me the funk phenomenon. Can I have a hell yeah? I can give you the funk you need, the funk that you crave, the funk you desire. I want you to put your hands in the air and shout

Ladies and gentlemen, welcome onboard flight 4B7 with service from Hong Kong to San Francisco. We are currently third in line for takeoff and are expected to be

Walker, and welcome back to episode 99 here on Golden Era Radio. I hope everyone's having a good week. For me, I got my massive Golden Era show in Chicago coming up this Saturday, so I'm gearing up for that. But more importantly, I've got a ton of new music for you all this hour, including new records from Armin van Buuren, Nicky Romero, Artie, Audion, Dub Vision, Third Party, and so much more. And first up, we got Julian Jordan, who just remixed a Golden Era classic. It's Afrojack and Martin Garrix with Turn Up the Speakers and Julian Jordan's 2026 Flip. Turned it into such a next level banger. So this is Golden Era Radio. This is Turn Up the Speakers, the Julian Jordan remix. Let's get into it.

The first mix is done, and that last one you just heard was Live Again by Halo, the new project from third party Dubvision and Matisse and Sadko. This collection of artists is so insane, and their first solo as a group definitely did not disappoint. Also in that mix, you heard new music from Afrojack, Martin Garrix, West Collins, Nicky Romero, Telecast, and more. And now it's time for our Future Classic Spotlight, where each and every week I pick an up-and-coming artist that you all should know more about. And this week I picked SimHax and Raphael DeLucy with their song Again and Again. What a progressive house banger. Let's get into it.

Walker, and in that last section of mix, you heard songs from Gnome, Artie, Armin van Buuren, and more. And now here's a quick reminder that if you're loving the show, make sure you hit me up on socials with the hashtag Golden Era Radio and let me know where you're tuning in from. And this final mix of the show coming up, we have new ones from Audion, Kevin DeVry, and MC4D. We're kicking off with Kelex and their song Find My Way Home. What a tune. This is Golden Era Radio. Turn it up.

And that wraps us for episode 99 here on Golden Era Radio. And here's one more quick reminder that my song Missing Piece with Alexander Stewart is still out on all platforms, so go give it a listen if you haven't listened yet. Next week is going to be episode 100 of the show. I'm thinking about doing something pretty special for you all. As I mentioned earlier, I got my big Golden Era show Chicago coming up, so we might have to do something around that live set for the episode. But before I go, it's time for our weekly Golden Era Rewind, and this week's throwback is Zedd and Matthew Coma with their song Spectrum. What can I say about this one? Zedd's production, as always, from this era was so incredible. Matthew Coma's vocals are just next level, and it is the perfect way to end off this episode. So, this is Spectrum. I will catch you all next week with another hour of brand new music. This is Frank Walker signing off.

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1: 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And right now you're checking out my DJ set recorded live at Riobo in Gallipoli. And it's actually a 17th century farmhouse. So let me tell you, that was such a vibe to play that party. Really enjoyed that one. All right, let's get back to the mix.

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1: I'm Roger Sanchez. 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And right about now, it's time for the Release Yourself guest mix. Now, this week, we're taking a trip to Brazil as we welcome Bruno Furlan. Now, he is actually a former pro footballer who has turned his attention to music. I guess when the turntables call, or the decks call, as we like to call it now, you got to answer. Now, he scored releases on Hot Creations, Dirty Bird, Tool Room Tracks, and Trick and Desolat, so you know he's definitely serious. I'm excited to get into this one for the next 40 minutes. 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
1: 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Let's get back to the beats.

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1: And that was the release of Guest Mix with Bruno Furlan. Muito obrigado. Thank you so much for checking out the show this week. 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I'll be back next week with much more of the very best of house music from around the world. But until then, you have been released. And I'll see you very soon on the dance floor.
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0: thanks for joining us. UMF Radio is coming at you for the next 2 hours with me, your host, Andy Pate. And as we speak, Ultra Japan is going down in the heart of Tokyo. So tonight, we thought that we would throw it back and relive a classic live recorded set from Ultra Japan. For the full 2 hours tonight, you're going to be front and center at the Resistance stage with Nicole Mudaber. We're going to relive her set from 2016 at Ultra Japan. Let's get into it. This is UMF Radio.
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World. 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

All right, well, that wraps up the first hour of tonight's episode of UMF Radio, edition 905. It's time for us to take a quick break. But don't worry, you know that we're coming back. And on the other side, we continue with Nicole Mudaber, recorded live at Ultra Japan.

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